but I don't think he cared. He never liked to read or watch TV. I guess he finally found that a bottle and a broom couldn't hold him up or keep him company.

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And I dreamed your dream for you, and now your dream is real.

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1: Let me rock it, that's all I wanna do. Shaka Khan, let me rock it, let me rock Shaka Khan. Let me rock it, let me feel for you. Shaka Khan, what you tell me, what you wanna do? Do you feel?

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I'm gonna come past your house right about 8 o'clock tonight. Yeah, you better be ready, honey, because it's so easy. It's so easy for me and so easy for you. Yeah, we're gonna do it.